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1: Good morning. Ottawa is spending up to $50 million in a new digital forestry innovation center in Fredericton. Natural Resources Minister Tim Hodgson announced the funding for the New Brunswick Strategic Innovation Center in Digital Forestry, led by the Northern Hardwoods Research Institute with Research NB. The center, valued at about $86 million, aims to modernize fiber supply tracking across the forest sector. Hodgson says the government will release more details on its federal forest strategy in the 2026 budget. A Moncton man will serve nearly 3 years in a U.S. prison for his part in a, quote, grandparent scam that defrauded victims of roughly $250,000. 39-year-old Paul Kona pleaded guilty in May to conspiracy to commit wire fraud and money laundering. According to the Canadian press, prosecutors say Kona recruited bail bondsmen to travel to the U.S., launder money taken from 20 seniors who fell victim to the scam, then distributed the money to co-conspirators. The offenses took place in 2023 using the grandparent scam, which usually involves convincing seniors that their grandchildren or close family members are in trouble and need them to send money to get out of it. Kona was arrested in Costa Rica in January of 2025 and extradited to the U.S. He was recently sentenced to 33 months in prison and ordered to pay $256,000 in restitution to his victims. RCMP and Shediac are investigating a suspicious fire. Around 10:30 p.m. on the evening of September 22nd, police say someone intentionally set some decorations on fire at Pascal Poirier Park in Shediac. The fire department attended the scene and extinguished the blaze. Police say an unknown individual was last seen leaving the area on foot at the time the fire was set. Anyone with information is asked to contact Shediac RCMP or Crime Stoppers. New Brunswick's housing market saw its weakest September in 8 years. New data from the Canadian Real Estate Association shows 724 homes were sold across the province last month, with the average sale price reaching $346,510. Total sales were down 12.1% compared with September of last year. September sales were the weakest they've been since pre-pandemic years. Sales fell 26.1% in Moncton, 9.1% in Fredericton, and 8% in Northern and Valley regions. St. John was the exception, with sales rising 3.3%. Over to sports and Major League Baseball action, the Milwaukee Brewers had a big 6-2 win last night, pushing the LA Dodgers to the brink in the NLCS. The Brewers now hold a commanding 3-0 series lead. Over to the NHL, the Montreal Canadiens lost 5-4 to the Washington Capitals. Elsewhere, Colorado Avalanche dropped a 3-2 decision to the Dallas Stars in a shootout. Now you're up to date. I'm Jen Nicholson.
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4: Mainly cloudy today. We get a 60% chance of showers or drizzle early this morning. That's going to clear up near noon and hit a high of 11. Clear tonight, dropping to -2, and increasing cloud for tomorrow. Rain beginning tomorrow afternoon and a high of 7.
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0: Today's best music, K94.5, Ella Langley, choosing Texas. Just this week, she got dethroned from number one on the Billboard Hot 100 by Taylor Swift and Patient Zero. Good morning, it's the K-Rise. Happy Friday Eve. I'm Aaron Armstrong. We'll see showers this morning, clearing around noon with a high of 11 on the way today. Overnight tonight, though, unfortunately seeing a low of minus 2. That's going to be the coldest night that we've had so far this season. Low of minus 2. Tomorrow, rain and a high of 7. 11 NHL games on the go tonight, by the way. For 8 o'clock, there's Canadian games including the Sabres versus the Leafs, Islanders against the Sens, and the Canucks versus the Panthers. Then you got Mammoth versus the Oilers for 10 o'clock, and the Flames versus Golden Knights at 11. Good morning. Some lane closures. Salisbury's famous pumpkin walk is coming soon. Hey, we got some things to know to start your day for 6:20 here on the K-Rise.
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0: Today's best music, K94.5, Alex Sampson, Misery, it's the K-Rise. Good morning. We're going to be seeing a high of 11 this afternoon. Some things to know to start your day. Last night's lotto draw, one New Brunswicker is $100,000 richer through playing online. Someone snagged a $100,000 tag win. Obviously, don't forget to check your tickets, but if you played online, don't forget to check your bank account and ALC account. Salisbury's famous Pumpkin Walk is coming next Friday night, October 23rd, to Highland Park. There's tons of community pumpkins that will be lit and on display along the path as you take a stroll through the park collecting treats while supplies last. That's next Friday, October 23rd, 6 p.m., Highland Park in Salisbury. And for lane closures, McLaughlin Drive is being reduced to a single lane. They've got signage and flaggers on site to control traffic. That's for today. Delays are to be expected starting at 8:30 this morning. So after the bulk of, heavy traffic this morning. And it's expected to be fully reopened at the end of the day. As well, a reminder, Edinburgh Drive between English Drive and DeLong Drive has a lane closure daily between 7 a.m. and 7 p.m. this week while crews work on sewer crossings. And in Dieppe, there's continued lane reductions along Champlain Street today and tomorrow between Acadie Avenue and Paul Street to make way for continued sidewalk repairs. 26 years later, this Jim Carrey holiday classic is eyeing a sequel. We'll tell you more at 6:40 on the K-Dish.
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1: Good morning. The trial got underway yesterday for a man accused in the Christmas Eve killing of his wife in St. John. Diego Alejandro Osorio Angirita is facing a charge of second-degree murder for the death of 30-year-old Nixi Arbidala Rodriguez. Rodriguez was found fatally injured on Lancaster Avenue in the city's west side on Christmas Eve 2024. First responders were called just after 4 a.m. and administered first aid, but Rodriguez was later pronounced deceased in hospital. Osorio was arrested a little over a week later. Jury selection wrapped up yesterday, with Osorio receiving assistance from an interpreter. His trial is expected to last up to 4 weeks. More federal funding is coming for mental health addictions and home care. The health minister says extended funding will reach $1.2 billion for provinces and territories. The update comes after some concerns were raised by provincial health ministers about the impacts on patients and jobs if federal funding agreements were extended, and also about the future of the Canada Health Transfer, according to the Canadian Press. Meetings are set to start today in Winnipeg for provincial and territorial health ministers, with the federal minister expected to be on hand for those meetings tomorrow. Police in the province cautioning the public regarding a scam making the rounds. A release says the scam involves a phone call from an individual claiming to be from Lotto 649. The caller provides a fake badge number as well as a phone number for the office, and then is advising that in exchange for a fee of a few hundred dollars, you can collect the winnings of a much larger sum of money and a new vehicle. Police say to never withdraw or hand over money to someone claiming it's necessary to receive a larger prize. Police say if you receive a suspicious call or message, stop communicating. Do not provide any personal or banking information. Even if a call comes from a local number, it's important to verify the source and the call. And if you want to confirm the validity, contact the agency using an official verified phone number. And Ottawa and the province have committed $18.6 million in funding to renovate and modernize the Canada Games Aquatic Centre in St. John. The renovations include improvements to the 50-metre lap pool, 25-metre leisure pool, renovated change rooms, expanded spectator seating, and accessibility and energy efficiency upgrades. The renovations will take place ahead of the 2029 Canada Summer Games. Officials say the renovations will extend the facility's lifespan and ensure it continues serving athletes and the community for decades to come. Over to sports and Major League Baseball action, the Milwaukee Brewers had a big 6-2 win last night, pushing the LA Dodgers to the brink in the NLCS. The Brewers now hold a commanding 3-0 series lead. Over to the NHL, the Montreal Canadiens lost 5-4 to the Washington Capitals. Elsewhere, Colorado Avalanche dropped a 3-2 decision to the Dallas Stars in a shootout. Now you're up to date. I'm Jen Nicholson.
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3: Mainly cloudy today. We get a 60% chance of showers or drizzle early this morning. That's going to clear up near noon and hit a high of 11. Clear tonight, dropping to -2, and increasing cloud for tomorrow. Rain beginning tomorrow afternoon and a high of 7.
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3: 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We've got a few late buses today for Francophone South. Bus 126 and 545 are both running late by 45 minutes. Bus 24, an hour and 15. And bus 612 is late by an hour and a half.
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0: Today's best music, K94.5, Devin Cole's Serial Kisser. Good morning, it's the K-Rise. Aaron Armstrong with you. Neptune Drive-In, by the way, has a fun night in store for the kids this weekend. Not only for the kids that'll be dressing up in their Halloween costumes, but you'll be dressing up your trunks as well. 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
0: Ron Howard's teased that he's in talks with funny man Jim Carrey about returning to the big screen, not as Robotnik this time around, no, but as the Grinch. Jim said in the past he only wants his name attached to something if it's going to be dynamite. But does it really need to be dynamite? I think it was Jim as the Grinch that once said, "One man's toxic sludge is another man's potpourri." It just needs butts and theater seats for him to earn that big paycheck, doesn't it?
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3: Good morning. Ottawa is spending up to $50 million in a new digital forestry innovation center in Fredericton. Natural Resources Minister Tim Hodgson announced the funding for the New Brunswick Strategic Innovation Center in Digital Forestry, led by the Northern Hardwoods Research Institute with Research NB. The center, valued at about $86 million, aims to modernize fiber supply tracking across the forest sector. Hodgson says the government will release more details on its federal forest strategy in the 2026 budget. A Moncton man will serve nearly 3 years in a U.S. prison for his part in a, quote, grandparent scam that defrauded victims of roughly $250,000. 39-year-old Paul Kona pleaded guilty in May to conspiracy to commit wire fraud and money laundering. According to the Canadian press, prosecutors say Kona recruited bail bondsmen to travel to the U.S., launder money taken from 20 seniors who fell victim to the scam, then distributed the money to co-conspirators. The offenses took place in 2023 using the grandparent scam, which usually involves convincing seniors that their grandchildren or close family members are in trouble and need them to send money to get out of it. Kona was arrested in Costa Rica in January of 2025 and extradited to the U.S. He was recently sentenced to 33 months in prison and ordered to pay $256,000 in restitution to his victims. RCMP and Shediac are investigating a suspicious fire. Around 10:30 p.m. on the evening of September 22nd, police say someone intentionally set some decorations on fire at Pascal Poirier Park in Shediac. The fire department attended the scene and extinguished the blaze. Police say an unknown individual was last seen leaving the area on foot at the time the fire was set. Anyone with information is asked to contact Shediac RCMP or Crime Stoppers. New Brunswick's housing market saw its weakest September in 8 years. New data from the Canadian Real Estate Association shows 724 homes were sold across the province last month, with the average sale price reaching $346,510. Total sales were down 12.1% compared with September of last year. September sales were the weakest they've been since pre-pandemic years. Sales fell 26.1% in Moncton, 9.1% in Fredericton, and 8% in Northern and Valley regions. St. John was the exception, with sales rising 3.3%. Over to sports and Major League Baseball action, the Milwaukee Brewers had a big 6-2 win last night, pushing the LA Dodgers to the brink in the NLCS. The Brewers now hold a commanding 3-0 series lead. Over to the NHL, the Montreal Canadiens lost 5-4 to the Washington Capitals. Elsewhere, Colorado Avalanche dropped a 3-2 decision to the Dallas Stars in a shootout. Now you're up to date. I'm Jen Nicholson.
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8: Mainly cloudy today. We get a 60% chance of showers or drizzle early this morning. That's going to clear up near noon and hit a high of 11. Clear tonight, dropping to minus 2, and increasing cloud for tomorrow. Rain beginning tomorrow afternoon and a high of 7.
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8: 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We've got a few late buses today for Francophone South. Bus 126 and 545 are both running late by 45 minutes. Bus 24, an hour and 15. And bus 612 is late by an hour and a half.
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0: Today's best music, K94.5 Cat's Eye Animal. It's the K-Rise. Good morning, Aaron Armstrong with you. It's 11 degrees for a high this afternoon. You know, I was doing a little shopping yesterday around Champlain Place, hopped over to Bass Pro Shops, had to use the washroom. You know, when you had such a positive experience, you just have to feel the need to share it with people. Maybe not every aspect, especially when it comes to washrooms. But, you know, you walk in, you smell a faint, minty aroma, super clean floors, almost like you could eat off the counters in there. As for the porcelain throne experience itself, you know, the seat wasn't too cold, not too warm either. But that means, you know, no one was using it just 20 seconds before you, which is one of the worst feelings in the world. 10 out of 10 bathroom experience. Next time I need to use a washroom within the area, I honestly would consider going out of my way to drive an extra 5 minutes just to use Bass Pro Shops washrooms. And if no one is doing a viral TikTok series on just overall washroom experiences around Greater Moncton, you're welcome for the idea. Another great experience that stands out, the Salisbury Big Stop. Those Irving washrooms are top notch. You ever have one of those kinds of positive experiences that you just gotta share with someone? Tell us on our K94.5 Facebook, where has the best washrooms in Greater Moncton?
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0: Today's best music, K94.5, Naomi Sharon, Was It Ever Love. Good morning. You're on the K-Rise, 11 degrees for a high this afternoon. This weekend, Ivan's Camera, by the way, is bringing Atlantic Canada's largest photo expo to the Crown Plaza. It starts tomorrow. This is your chance to check out the latest camera gear from the top brands, experiencing live demos, education seminars, the newest functions and gizmos, and they have the latest cameras on site as well. 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There will also be an exhibition showcasing dozens of photos from the Team Canada World Photography Team, Canada's top photographers. 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
1: Good morning. The trial got underway yesterday for a man accused in the Christmas Eve killing of his wife in St. John. Diego Alejandro Osorio Angerita is facing a charge of second-degree murder for the death of 30-year-old Nixie Arbidella Rodriguez. Rodriguez was found fatally injured on Lancaster Avenue in the city's west side on Christmas Eve 2024. First responders were called just after 4 a.m. and administered first aid, but Rodriguez was later pronounced deceased in hospital. Osorio was arrested a little over a week later. Jury selection wrapped up yesterday, with Osorio receiving assistance from an interpreter. His trial is expected to last up to 4 weeks. More federal funding is coming for mental health addictions and home care. The health minister says extended funding will reach $1.2 billion for provinces and territories. The update comes after some concerns were raised by provincial health ministers about the impacts on patients and jobs if federal funding agreements were extended, and also about the future of the Canada Health Transfer, according to the Canadian Press. Meetings are set to start today in Winnipeg for provincial and territorial health ministers, with the federal minister expected to be on hand for those meetings tomorrow. Police in the province cautioning the public regarding a scam making the rounds. A release says the scam involves a phone call from an individual claiming to be from Lotto 649. The caller provides a fake badge number as well as a phone number for the office, and then is advising that in exchange for a fee of a few hundred dollars, you can collect the winnings of a much larger sum of money and a new vehicle. Police say to never withdraw or hand over money to someone claiming it's necessary to receive a larger prize. Police say if you receive a suspicious call or message, stop communicating. Do not provide any personal or banking information. Even if a call comes from a local number, it's important to verify the source and the call. And if you want to confirm the validity, contact the agency using an official verified phone number. And Ottawa and the province have committed $18.6 million in funding to renovate and modernize the Canada Games Aquatic Centre in St. John. The renovations include improvements to the 50-metre lap pool, 25-metre leisure pool, renovated change rooms, expanded spectator seating, and accessibility and energy efficiency upgrades. The renovations will take place ahead of the 2029 Canada Summer Games. Officials say the renovations will extend the facility's lifespan and ensure it continues serving athletes and the community for decades to come. Over to sports and Major League Baseball action, the Milwaukee Brewers had a big 6-2 win last night, pushing the LA Dodgers to the brink in the NLCS. The Brewers now hold a commanding 3-0 series lead. Over to the NHL, the Montreal Canadiens lost 5-4 to the Washington Capitals. Elsewhere, Colorado Avalanche dropped a 3-2 decision to the Dallas Stars in a shootout. Now you're up to date. I'm Jen Nicholson.
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6: Mainly cloudy today. We got a 60% chance of showers or drizzle early this morning. That's going to clear up near noon and hit a high of 11. Clear tonight, dropping to -2, and increasing cloud for tomorrow. Rain beginning tomorrow afternoon and a high of 7.
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0: Today's best music, K94.5, Mike DeMaro with Calling. Good morning. It's the K-Rise. Aaron Armstrong with you. How confident are you about getting a timely ambulance if needed? That was our question yesterday we left you with on our K94.5 Vogue Optical web poll. The number one response went 50% of the vote to somewhat confident. And at second place, 33% of the vote, very confident. And the remaining 17%, not confident at all. Today on the lighter side, growing up, did you or anyone in your family have a paper route growing up? For me, my family answer is yes. My brother Pete, he actually had a paper route, but he only had about 7 or 8, I'm pretty sure, different houses that he would actually deliver the paper to. And with that said, he wound up, I'm pretty sure, spending more of mom and dad's gas money than he did actually saving money, especially in today's times. Wow, you'd be spending a lot more fuel if you didn't have some sort of EV bike or e-bike or scooter to go around with. You'd be spending a lot more in fuel than you would be saving money, I'm thinking. Did you or anyone in your family have a paper route? Let us know, K94.5.ca.
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0: Today's best music, K94.5, Adela Ain't in L.A. Good morning, it's the K-Rise. Aaron Armstrong with you. 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
1: Good morning. Ottawa is spending up to $50 million in a new digital forestry innovation center in Fredericton. Natural Resources Minister Tim Hodgson announced the funding for the New Brunswick Strategic Innovation Center in Digital Forestry, led by the Northern Hardwoods Research Institute with Research NB. The center, valued at about $86 million, aims to modernize fiber supply tracking across the forest sector. Hodgson says the government will release more details on its federal forest strategy in the 2026 budget. A Moncton man will serve nearly 3 years in a U.S. prison for his part in a, quote, grandparent scam that defrauded victims of roughly $250,000. 39-year-old Paul Kona pleaded guilty in May to conspiracy to commit wire fraud and money laundering. According to the Canadian press, prosecutors say Kona recruited bail bondsmen to travel to the U.S., launder money taken from 20 seniors who fell victim to the scam, then distributed the money to co-conspirators. The offenses took place in 2023 using the grandparent scam, which usually involves convincing seniors that their grandchildren or close family members are in trouble and need them to send money to get out of it. Kona was arrested in Costa Rica in January of 2025 and extradited to the U.S. He was recently sentenced to 33 months in prison and ordered to pay $256,000 in restitution to his victims. RCMP and Shediac are investigating a suspicious fire. Around 10:30 p.m. on the evening of September 22nd, police say someone intentionally set some decorations on fire at Pascal Poirier Park in Shediac. The fire department attended the scene and extinguished the blaze. Police say an unknown individual was last seen leaving the area on foot at the time the fire was set. Anyone with information is asked to contact Shediac RCMP or Crime Stoppers. New Brunswick's housing market saw its weakest September in 8 years. New data from the Canadian Real Estate Association shows 724 homes were sold across the province last month, with the average sale price reaching $346,510. Total sales were down 12.1% compared with September of last year. September sales were the weakest they've been since pre-pandemic years. Sales fell 26.1% in Moncton, 9.1% in Fredericton, and 8% in Northern and Valley regions. St. John was the exception, with sales rising 3.3%. Over to sports and Major League Baseball action, the Milwaukee Brewers had a big 6-2 win last night, pushing the LA Dodgers to the brink in the NLCS. The Brewers now hold a commanding 3-0 series lead. Over to the NHL, the Montreal Canadiens lost 5-4 to the Washington Capitals. Elsewhere, Colorado Avalanche dropped a 3-2 decision to the Dallas Stars in a shootout. Now you're up to date. I'm Jen Nicholson.
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3: Mainly cloudy today. We got a 60% chance of showers or drizzle early this morning. That's going to clear up near noon and hit a high of 11. Clear tonight, dropping to minus 2, and increasing cloud for tomorrow. Rain beginning tomorrow afternoon and a high of 7.
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0: Today's best music, K94.5, Zara Larsson with Midnight Sun. It's the K-Rise. Good morning. Welcome. I'm Aaron Armstrong. It's going to be 11 degrees for a high this afternoon. Yesterday on our K94.5 Facebook, we had asked about autumn leaves. What do you do with them? Do you leave them on your lawn? Do you rake them and bag them? Or do you mow over them? Not going to lie, last year, we raked them into a pile. We might have left the pile, which dwindled down over time, but still, it killed the grass underneath. Do not recommend leaving them in one giant pile for all of winter into next summer. But Kurt says on our K94.5 Facebook that he mows them. Free fertilizer covers for a healthy lawn. Darren says, I wait for them to blow into my neighbor's yard. Smart idea, like that one. Fanny says, I leafs them be. Jean says, I let the wind take them where it will. And Crystal says, I leave some, use some as mulch in the garden, which is a good idea. The rule of thumb for autumn leaves, they say mulch some, move some, and leave some. You don't need to bag every leaf, but instead manage them based on where they land to protect your lawn and feed your garden. Another great idea is to leave a layer of whole or shredded leaves a couple inches deep to act as a natural mulch, retain soil moisture, insulate plant roots, and shelter insects like bumblebees and butterfly cocoons. What are your thoughts? Let us know on our K94.5 Facebook in case you didn't already. Autumn leaves, do you leave them on your lawn? Do you rake them and bag them? Or do you mow over them?
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0: Today's best music, K94.5, Sean Desmond and Jamie Vine with Body. Good morning. It's the K-Rise. Little did I realize, after tomorrow, we will just be 10 Fridays till Christmas. I know it's not something that you want to hear early this morning, but it's coming whether you like it or not. 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The registration deadline is Friday, November 6th.
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Oh my, my, oh my, my love, I take one look at you, you're taking me out.

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1: Good morning. The trial got underway yesterday for a man accused in the Christmas Eve killing of his wife in St. John. Diego Alejandro Osorio Angirita is facing a charge of second-degree murder for the death of 30-year-old Nixie Arbidella Rodriguez. Rodriguez was found fatally injured on Lancaster Avenue in the city's west side on Christmas Eve 2024. First responders were called just after 4 a.m. and administered first aid, but Rodriguez was later pronounced deceased in hospital. Osorio was arrested a little over a week later. Jury selection wrapped up yesterday with Osorio receiving assistance from an interpreter. His trial is expected to last up to 4 weeks. More federal funding is coming for mental health addictions and home care. The health minister says extended funding will reach $1.2 billion for provinces and territories. The update comes after some concerns were raised by provincial health ministers about the impacts on patients and jobs if federal funding agreements were extended, and also about the future of the Canada Health Transfer, according to the Canadian Press. Meetings are set to start today in Winnipeg for provincial and territorial health ministers, with the federal minister expected to be on hand for those meetings tomorrow. Police in the province cautioning the public regarding a scam making the rounds. A release says the scam involves a phone call from an individual claiming to be from Lotto 649. The caller provides a fake badge number as well as a phone number for the office, and then is advising that in exchange for a fee of a few hundred dollars, you can collect the winnings of a much larger sum of money and a new vehicle. Police say to never withdraw or hand over money to someone claiming it's necessary to receive a larger prize. Police say if you receive a suspicious call or message, stop communicating. Do not provide any personal or banking information. Even if a call comes from a local number, it's important to verify the source and the call. And if you want to confirm the validity, contact the agency using an official verified phone number. And Ottawa and the province have committed $18.6 million in funding to renovate and modernize the Canada Games Aquatic Centre in St. John. The renovations include improvements to the 50-metre lap pool, 25-metre leisure pool, renovated change rooms, expanded spectator seating, and accessibility and energy efficiency upgrades. The renovations will take place ahead of the 2029 Canada Summer Games. Officials say the renovations will extend the facility's lifespan and ensure it continues serving athletes and the community for decades to come. Over to sports and Major League Baseball action, the Milwaukee Brewers had a big 6-2 win last night, pushing the LA Dodgers to the brink in the NLCS. The Brewers now hold a commanding 3-0 series lead. Over to the NHL, the Montreal Canadiens lost 5-4 to the Washington Capitals. Elsewhere, Colorado Avalanche dropped a 3-2 decision to the Dallas Stars in a shootout. Now you're up to date. I'm Jen Nicholson.
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3: Mainly cloudy today. We get a 60% chance of showers or drizzle early this morning. That's going to clear up near noon and hit a high of 11. Clear tonight, dropping to -2, and increasing cloud for tomorrow. Rain beginning tomorrow afternoon and a high of 7.
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0: Today's best music, K94.5, Devin Cole, I Got You. It's the K-Rise. 11 NHL games on the go tonight, by the way. And for Canadian games, 8 o'clock include the Sabres versus the Leafs tonight, Islanders versus the Sens, and the Canucks versus the Panthers. Then you've got Mammoth versus the Oilers at 10 p.m. and the Flames versus the Golden Knights at 11 tonight.
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0: Ron Howard's teased that he's in talks with funny man Jim Carrey about returning to the big screen, not as Robotnik this time around, but as the Grinch. That's right. Jim Carrey in the past said he only wants his name attached to something if it's going to be dynamite. And he told Ron that this is the same for the Grinch too. But does it really need to be dynamite? I think it was Jim as the Grinch that once said, "One man's toxic sludge is another man's potpourri." It just needs to get butts in theater seats for him to earn his big paycheck.
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0: Today's best music, K94.5 Sia and Unstoppable. It's the K-Rise. Hey, Canadian Forces Snowbirds are going to be live streaming their final CT-114 Tudor Air Show performance. That'll be tomorrow from 15 Wing Moose Jaw. And it's going to be happening at 3 p.m. our time. To watch the show, you can watch the broadcast live. The Canadian Forces Snowbirds Facebook page will be streaming it as well. They will have one final stadium flyover during the Grey Cup in Calgary, November 15th. From there, they will be officially retired, and the Snowbirds aren't supposed to be resurfacing until the 2030s when we receive a new fleet of planes for them.
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1: 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This is What It Feels Like. 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

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That's Taylor Swift with Patient Zero. Coming up, this event is nearly sold out, and it's the last of its kind for this year here in the greater Moncton area. We'll tell you about it in 6 minutes. For now, Stella Lefty, Boston. On a train.

0: Today's best music, K94.5, The Weeknd, Dancing in the Flames. It's the K-Rise. Grapevine Events, by the way, hosting their final edition for 2026 of the Mixtape Social Club, and it's coming to Holy Whale this weekend, and it's nearly completely sold out. They have just a few tickets remaining. 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If you're going, there's going to be the YWCA Moncton on-site with treats and eats, a 50-50. A licensed patio is going to be open in case you need to cool down outside. And if you're looking for parking, they say to please use the dirt lot for parking. Other businesses in the building are open and have reserved spaces in the paved lot. Just an FYI. You can catch more details under the Mixtape Social Club by Grapevine Events Facebook page.
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0: 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Have yourself a great rest of your day, by the way. 11 NHL games on the go for tonight. Canadian games include the Sabres versus the Leafs, the Sens against the Islanders, and the Canucks versus the Panthers, the Oilers versus Mammoth, and the Flames versus the Golden Knights. So you've got quite a bit of watching, maybe a little channel surfing on the go for tonight. 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
4: Mainly cloudy today. We get a 60% chance of showers or drizzle early this morning. That's going to clear up near noon and hit a high of 11. Clear tonight, dropping to minus 2, and increasing cloud for tomorrow. Rain beginning tomorrow afternoon and a high of 7.
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2: Mainly cloudy today. We got a 60% chance of showers or drizzle early this morning.

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3: Expecting it to clear up this afternoon and hit a high of 11 for the day. Clear tonight, dropping to minus 2. Increasing cloud for tomorrow with rain beginning in the afternoon and hitting a high of plus 7.
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2: 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And rewind the tape a little.
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From the year 2000, that was One More Time from Daft Punk on your Back in the Day replay. Funny, that song was actually out in 1998, but not released for another 2 years. Why? I have no idea. It's Jen along with you for the next little bit. We're going to have some fun, play some great music as well. Here's a question, though, to think about. We'll have the answer coming up. 34% of couples say they will do this before the end of the year. And no, it's not break up. I'll just tell you that right off the top. That's not what it is. What it is, I will tell you coming up right now. We're going back to the music. Natasha Bedingfield.

0: Great tune from Snow going back to the year 2000 on your Back in the Day replay. And there's lots coming up for you this hour. Jessica Simpson music on the way. Sheryl Crow coming up. And Mary J. Blige. Don't go anywhere.
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music from Jessica Simpson. That was Irresistible on your Back in the Day replay. We're going back to it. Sheryl Crow. I saw her in concert back in 2019, and I believe it was in Bangor. We saw her in concert with Heart. She was one of the opening acts, and wow, she was incredible, actually. Love her music. And she played this one, this song going back to 1996, Sheryl Crow, and Every Day is a Winding Road.

0: Mary J. Blige taking us through the Back in the Day replay with Family Affair. Today is October the 15th, just about halfway there through the month, and it is National Grouch Day. Do you know a grouch? Do you work with a grouch? Maybe you're the grouch. I don't know, but enjoy your day. In 1989, Wayne Gretzky became the all-time leading point scorer in the NHL. I remember when everything was just Wayne Gretzky, and I was just one of those kids, like everybody else, that loved watching him play hockey, for sure. It was on this date in the year 2000 that Curb Your Enthusiasm premiered on HBO. That's another big, big show. If you're celebrating maybe a birthday or an anniversary today, we hope you have a wonderful day.
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7: Expecting it to clear up this afternoon and hit a high of 11 for the day. Clear tonight, dropping to minus 2. Increasing cloud for tomorrow with rain beginning in the afternoon and hitting a high of plus 7.
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0: One of those songs that might get stuck in your head for the rest of the day. I love that one. Outkast and Hey Ya on the Back in the Day replay. Gave you something to think about earlier this hour. 34% of couples say they will do this before the end of the year. And I said it was not break up. Okay, so just to take that one out of your head. The answer is attend a wedding. Oh, you know what? I've got three of those this month alone, and they haven't even happened yet. I got a lot of weddings to detail, so I get that. Definitely get that before the end of the year. I'll be back in again tomorrow for more Back in the Day replay fun. Have a great Thursday. We'll see you tomorrow.
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4: Expecting it to clear up this afternoon and hit a high of 11 for the day. Clear tonight, dropping to minus 2. Increasing cloud for tomorrow, with rain beginning in the afternoon and hitting a high of plus 7.
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0: Expecting it to clear up this afternoon and hit a high of 11 for the day. Clear tonight, dropping to minus 2. Increasing cloud for tomorrow with rain beginning in the afternoon and hitting a high of plus 7.

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bet. Say, I got drive, I don't need a car. 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Fall off what? 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Called your bluff, better cite the source. 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

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I'm Frankie Hollywood, Kygo and Max Mignone. Coming up, Alex Sampson next. Straight out, it's Ariana Grande and Petal from today's Best Music K, 94.5.

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Take Me Back. I'm Frankie Hollywood. So are you ready for tomorrow? Are you ready for the biggest Lotto Max jackpot ever? And if you won, what would you buy? I'm going to share more on this with you after Roseanne Bruno Mars next. Right now it's Luke Halla, Hotter Now, from today's Best Music, K94.5.

0: Today's Best Music, K94.5, Roseanne Bruno Mars, Apatou. I'm Frankie Hollywood. So are you ready for tomorrow? Are you ready for the biggest Lotto Max jackpot ever? Lotto Max has now reached a record-breaking $90 million jackpot. It is the largest lottery prize in Canadian history. The draw for that will be tomorrow night. If you won the money, what would you buy? What would be the first thing? Well, I don't know if I'd tell anybody right off the top, but there would be signs because, you know, I'd use extra paper towels when I'd wipe things up. I'd buy the high test gas instead of just the regular gas, right? There were lots of signs. It's Olivia Rodrigo and Drop Dead next.
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Today is Best Music K94.5, Sweet Little Lies, Bulo. I'm Frankie Hollywood, so I don't know if you've heard, but Charmin is launching wider toilet paper. The question is why. I'm going to share that with you after Carly Rae Jepsen next. Straight out, Justin Bieber, What Do You Mean? From today's Best Music K94.5.

0: Today's Best Music K, 94.5, Carly Rae Jepsen, Call Me Maybe, I'm Frankie Hollywood. So Charmin is launching wider toilet paper. The new sheets are about half a centimeter or one-fifth of an inch wider than the current version. Their length appears unchanged. Now, during the transition, we may see both versions on the shelves and online. The updated packaging is labeled Wider Sheets. 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Do you have the wider? 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Louis Capaldi, Someone You Love, next.
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7: Expecting it to clear up this afternoon and hit a high of 11 for the day. Clear tonight, dropping to -2. Increasing cloud for tomorrow with rain beginning in the afternoon and hitting a high of +7.

0: Today's Best Music, K94.5 The Weeknd. Cry for me. I'm Frankie Hollywood. So I don't know if you've heard, but at 52 years old, Hilary Swank is pregnant again. Yeah, she is expecting her third baby with her husband, Philip Schneider, 3 years after welcoming twins. It's the Jonas Brothers. Listen When Sad next.
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Jonas Brothers, Listen When Sad. I'm Frankie Hollywood. Got Katy Perry coming up. Selena Gomez in the scene next. Right now, Loud Luxury and Two Friends, If Only I, from Today's Best Music, K94.5.

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1: Well, good afternoon. Ottawa and the Atlantic provinces are renewing the Atlantic Fisheries Fund with more than $300 million over 5 years. Federal Fisheries Minister Joanne Thompson announced the funding in Moncton today. Ottawa covers 60% and the province is 40%. The renewed fund adds a market diversification pillar alongside innovation, infrastructure, and science partnerships. The program launched in 2017 and has funded 1,331 projects across the region. Applications are open now. Thompson says when Atlantic Seafood sells to more of the world, we build Canada strong. RCMP in New Brunswick have arrested a 66-year-old man after seizing drugs and weapons from a Val-d'Amour home. Police say officers searched the Val-d'Amour Road residence September 16th and found fentanyl, cocaine, methamphetamine, magic mushrooms, prescription pills, brass knuckles, firearms, and ammunition. RCMP says they arrested Claude Joseph Levesque at the scene. He faces charges of possession contrary to an order and failure to comply with a release order. Levesque was remanded into custody. He's scheduled to enter a plea later this week. RCMP are asking for help from the public after a break and enter in Grand Falls. Police say someone forced their way into the business on Rang Road between 9:30 Saturday night and 7 Sunday morning and stole a significant amount of copper wire. The property was unoccupied at the time. The St. Leonard RCMP are asking anyone who saw suspicious activity or has information to get in contact. 8 St. John police officers have withdrawn the request for a court review of complaints against former Chief Robert Bruce following his retirement in July. And now CBC News is reporting on the details of some of those allegations. Their complaints included claims of bullying, harassment, abuse of authority, and a toxic workplace. An investigator found some allegations against Bruce were substantiated, but the police board dismissed most complaints without investigation. The officer's lawyers says the review is now moot because Bruce is no longer subject to the Provincial Police Act since his retirement. None of the allegations were tested in court. Moncton Region has the worst ambulance delays in all of the province, with offload delays affecting about 92% of ambulance availability. That's according to Ambulance New Brunswick CEO Jeanette Pellerin. She told the Legislative Committee the East Region met response time targets in just 69% of calls between 2024 and 25, compared with 84% in the North. Pellerin says population growth and offload delays at two Moncton hospitals are compounding the problem, according to Brunswick News. A clinical services paramedic is now in place at both ERs to take over patient care and to get crews back on the road more quickly. New Maryland is set to get 90 new long-term care beds for seniors with significant ongoing care needs. The province says the project will help seniors stay closer to family and their communities while easing pressure on hospitals. Premier Susan Holt says the beds are part of the province's plan to expand long-term care capacity. New Cumberland Mayor Andy Scholten says the project could also create jobs and help free up space at the Dr. Everett Chalmers Regional Hospital. The project is part of a provincial initiative to add 360 long-term care beds, backed by an annual investment of about $90 million. Former Chief Administrative Officer of Sunbury York South is suing the municipality and five former elected officials, alleging harassment and wrongful dismissal. Marjorie Turner filed a lawsuit in August, claiming counselor's actions caused severe stress and forced her to take medical leave in February of last year. She was fired in June that year. Turner also alleges discrimination, defamation, and unpaid benefits, according to CBC. The defendants have jointly filed notice that they intend to defend themselves. None of those allegations have been proven in court. And the provincial government says you can once again pick up a free radon test kit at public libraries as of today. The kits are a partnership between the government and libraries, along with the Research and Productivity Council. Training Minister Jean-Claude Demour says nearly 12,000 kits were handed out last year. These kits include a long-term testing device that has to be kept in the home for at least 91 days, and that it's best to do that during the colder winter months. Radon, a radioactive gas that comes from the breakdown of uranium in soil and rock. The government says it's estimated a quarter of New Brunswick homes have high levels of radon. In sports, Milwaukee Brewers will have a chance to sweep the L.A. Dodgers tonight in Game 4 of the NLCS. The ALCS Game 3 goes tonight between the Tampa Bay Rays and the Cleveland Guardians. That series tied at a win apiece. In the NHL, the Maple Leafs welcome the Sabres. Ottawa Senators take on the New York Islanders. Canucks, Flames, Oilers, and Jets are also in action tonight. And now you're up to date. I'm Sheldon McLeod.
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2: Expecting it to clear up this afternoon and hit a high of 11 for the day. Clear tonight, dropping to minus 2. Increasing cloud for tomorrow with rain beginning in the afternoon and hitting a high of plus 7.
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I'm Frankie Hollywood. Jack Harlow coming up. Jamie Fine next. 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

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I'm Frankie Hollywood. Gonna get to the Brainbuster, powered by Artisan Roofing, delivering the quality of excellence one home at a time. 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

0: Today's Best Music, K94.5, Flo Rida Low. I'm Frankie Hollywood. It's time for the Brain Buster, and I really want to give you those braggarines, but you're going to have to give me the correct answer to my Brain Buster question first. The Brain Buster is powered by Artisan Roofing, delivering the quality of excellence one home at a time. My question today, a survey shows the number one thing people say they have too many of at home is hangers. But what is number two? A survey shows the number one thing people say they have too many of at home is hangers. What is number two? I'm going to share that answer with you coming up after Ella Langley and Choose in Texas. 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

0: DK 94.5, Devon Cole, Serial Kisser. I'm Frankie Hollywood, doing the Brain Buster, powered by Artisan Roofing, delivering the quality of excellence one home at a time. No takers for the bragging rights yet. Nobody got the correct answer to my Brain Buster question, which is, a survey shows the number one thing people say they have too many of at home is hangers. What is number two? What is your answer?
1: Is it those gosh darn reusable flipping bags?
0: No, that's not what it is.
1: Okay, thanks. Have a great day.
0: What do you think the answer is to my Brain Buster question?
2: Hi, is it the reusable shopping bags?
0: No, it's not the reusable shopping bags.
2: Thank you. Have a good one.
0: A survey shows the number one thing people say they have too many of at home is hangers. What is number two? I'm going to share that answer with you coming up after Ella Langley in Houston, Texas. Taylor Swift is next. Right now, Tame Impala, Dracula. Today's best music, K94.5.

0: Hey, 94.5 Taylor Swift, Opalite. I'm Frankie Hollywood. Still doing the Brain Buster, powered by Artisan Roofing, delivering the quality of excellence one home at a time. Still no takers for those bragging rights. Nobody got the correct answer to my Brain Buster question yet, which is, a survey shows the number one thing people say they have too many of at home is hangers. What is number two? What is your answer?
1: Is it coffee mugs?
0: No, it's not coffee mugs.
1: All right.
0: What do you think the answer is to my Brain Buster today?
2: Oh, my goodness. Christmas decorations.
0: No, it's not Christmas decorations.
2: Okay, thanks.
0: The Brain Buster question is, a survey shows the number one thing people say they have too many of at home is hangers. What is number two? I'm going to share that answer with you after Ella Langley and Choose in Texas next. Right now, it's Olivia Rodrigo and Stupid Song from today's Best Music, K94.5.

0: Best Music K, 94.5 Ella Langley. Choosing Texas, I'm Frankie Hollywood. Still doing the Brain Buster, powered by Artisan Roofing, delivering the quality of excellence one home at a time. And still no takers for those bragging rights. Nobody got the correct answer to my Brain Buster question, which is, a survey shows the number one thing people say they have too many of at home is coat hangers. What is number two? What is your answer?
1: Is it dishes?
0: No, it's not dishes.
1: All right, bye.
0: What do you think the answer is to my Brain Buster question today?
1: Is it water bottles?
0: No, it's not water bottles.
1: Okay, bye.
0: What do you think the answer is to my Brain Buster today?
1: Is it scissors?
0: No, it's not scissors.
1: Oh, man. Okay, thanks.
0: What do you think the answer is to my Brain Buster today?
1: Is it pens?
0: No, it's not pens. Oh, time's up. What is your name?
1: Abby,
0: a survey shows the number one thing people say they have too many of at home is coat hangers. What is number two? That answer, power cords or extension cords.
1: Oh, wow.
0: Yeah,
1: okay.
0: Yeah. Well, thank you for playing along.
1: Thanks.
0: It's Adela, Aiden in L.A. Next.
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8: Expecting it to clear up this afternoon and hit a high of 11 for the day. Clear tonight, dropping to minus 2. Increasing cloud for tomorrow with rain beginning in the afternoon and hitting a high of plus 7.

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I'm Frankie Hollywood, and we are going to count them down. We are going to count down the hottest five songs in the city as voted by you. It's the Greco Top 5 at 5, just after 5 o'clock.

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3: Well, good afternoon. RCMP have yet to make any arrests in the shooting death of a 21-year-old man on El Sabuk-Duk First Nation in eastern New Brunswick. Police have identified the shooting victim as Haven Francis. Officers had responded to a report of a shooting outside of a home on Ballpark Street around 1:50 Tuesday morning and found a man deceased. An emergency alert warning residents about a potentially armed and dangerous suspect was then later canceled. The RCMP say they believe the killing was targeted and there is no further risk to the public. That investigation continues as community security measures remain in place. Provincial government is acknowledging it was late notifying the public about the death of an inmate at the St. John Regional Correctional Center. The Department of Justice and Public Safety released details 4 days after Peter D'Artagnan died on October 10th. The 50-year-old was found unresponsive in his cell October 7th and then later died in hospital. The department's policy calls for public notification of deaths in custody within 12 hours. Government spokesperson Bruce McFarlane says the department is reviewing the delay and will take steps to reduce the risk of it happening again, according to the Canadian Press. Well, the province does not offer statutory leave specifically for miscarriage, unlike several other provinces. The Employment Standards Act does not explicitly cover pregnancy loss, according to CBC News. Allison Roy of Hampton, who has experienced 4 miscarriages, says dedicated leave could help women grieve without feeling guilty about taking time off work. University of New Brunswick law professor Carrie Frock says current options include sick leave and bereavement leave leave a gap in protection. She says dedicated pregnancy loss leave could protect workers while respecting their privacy. October 15th is Pregnancy and Infant Loss Awareness Day. Turner Drake says population growth and migration are supporting housing demand in Greater Moncton, but rising costs and competing developments are posing risks. The real estate firm's Economic Intelligence Unit studied the regional housing market for a private sector client considering a major residential development. The analysis examined demographic trends, home ownership, rental rates, vacancy levels, and competing projects. Turner Drake says research also identified changing market conditions and rising construction and shelter costs. The report is intended to help the client make decisions about the project's design, timing, and market position. Three levels of government are investing nearly $7.7 million to support new housing in Beauravage. The funding will extend water, sanitary sewer, and stormwater infrastructure along Cartier and Kennard Streets, enabling construction of up to 150 housing units, including 20 affordable ones. Roadways and sidewalks will also be restored after the underground work is done. The Environment and Climate Change Minister, Gilles Lepage, says the province is investing in municipal infrastructure across New Brunswick to boost housing capacity. The Federal Internal Trade Minister, Dominic LeBlanc, says the investment will help communities grow and improve daily life for residents. Beauravage Mayor Daniel Duga says the project continues work started under the previous council and creates new opportunities for the region. The province's 12-year Anglophone education plan contains incorrect references the province is blaming on an AI-powered assistant. The education minister says Microsoft 365 Copilot formatted the bibliography, which is how 2 wrong references got in. And they tell CBC that a human review missed them. Mathematics professor Vincent Geiger says the article attributed to him doesn't exist and calls it pretty shoddy. Education professor William Jean says the article credited to him was written by someone else. The department says corrections are being made. A new study shows Canada ranks high among countries where boys consistently value academic effort less than girls. Jen Nicholson breaks it down for us.
4: The study shows boys consistently report less positive attitudes than girls, regardless of socioeconomic status, family structure, or grade repetition. It goes on to say those gender gaps are observed in nearly all countries and are larger in more developed societies. It found an overall link between attitudes towards academic effort, school achievement, and participation in higher education. The release says the study does not focus on ways to narrow the gender gap, but offers suggestions, like challenging the cultural idea that effort is, quote, feminine, and that boys succeed through innate talent, encouraging more positive attitudes toward effort among boys, particularly in fields where they are underrepresented. For MBS News, I'm Jen Nicholson.
3: In sports, Milwaukee Brewers will have a chance to sweep the Los Angeles Dodgers tonight in Game 4 of the NLCS. The ALCS Game 3 is tonight between Tampa Bay Rays and the Cleveland Guardians. That series tied at one win apiece. In the NHL, the Toronto Maple Leafs welcome the Buffalo Sabres. The Ottawa Senators take on the New York Islanders. The Vancouver Canucks, the Calgary Flames, the Edmonton Oilers, and the Winnipeg Jets are also in action tonight. Now you're up to date. I'm Sheldon McLeod.
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8: Expecting it to clear up this afternoon and hit a high of 11 for the day. Clear tonight, dropping to minus 2. Increasing cloud for tomorrow with rain beginning in the afternoon and hitting a high of plus 7.
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At number 5, it's Harry Styles, American Girls. I'm Frankie Hollywood, and we are counting them down. 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And number 4, Naomi Sharon, It Was Never Love, with the Greco Top 5 at 5 from today's best music, K94.5.

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At number 3, Marshmello in Portugal, the man Phoenix. I'm Frankie Hollywood. 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

0: 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I'm Frankie Hollywood, and we count them down every weekday at 5 o'clock, the hottest 5 songs in the city as voted by you. It's the Greco Top 5 at 5. 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

Today's Best Music, K94.5, Ariana Grande, We Can't Be Friends. I'm Frankie Hollywood. So a new study has found what the most beautiful name in the world is. I'm going to share that name with you after Teddy Swims in 9 minutes. Right now, the Kid Laroi and Justin Bieber. Stay from today's Best Music, K94.5.

0: today's Best Music, K94.5, Teddy Swims, The Door. I'm Frankie Hollywood. So a new study found what the most beautiful name in the world is, and that name is, maybe it's yours, Sophia. A linguistic analysis ranks Sophia as the most beautiful sounding girl's name among popular baby names. Now, the research was carried out with a linguist from the University of Birmingham, England, and they looked at how the sounds in different names are linked to positive feelings. Sophia comes from Greek and means wisdom. Now, other names near the top included Zoe, Rosie, Sophie, and Ivy. It's Stella Lefty in Boston next.
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7: Expecting it to clear up this afternoon and hit a high of 11 for the day. Clear tonight, dropping to minus 2. Increasing cloud for tomorrow with rain beginning in the afternoon and hitting a high of plus 7.
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0: 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I'm Frankie Hollywood. 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Lady Gaga and Bruno Mars, Die With a Smile next.
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I'm Frankie Hollywood. Got The Weeknd and Daft Punk coming up. Sabrina Carpenter is next. Right now it's Miles Smith and Stargazing from Today's Best Music K, 94.5.

Today's Best Music K 94.5, the weekend of Daft Punk. Starboy, I'm Frankie Hollywood. So this is pretty wild. In Eriksdale, Manitoba, the snakes have taken over. There are hundreds and even thousands of snakes all over the place. I'm going to share more on this with you after Calm the Artist next. Right now, it's Ed Sheeran and Shivers from today's Best Music K 94.5.

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1: Today's Best Music K94.5 Con the Artist, Where's Your Girlfriend? I'm Frankie Hollywood. So this is just bonkers in Eriksdale, Manitoba. The snakes have literally taken over. Eriksdale, Manitoba is facing an unprecedented autumn influx of red-sided garter snakes migrating toward their winter dens. Now, red-sided garter snakes in Manitoba are a protected species, so you can't just get rid of them. Eriksdale is located approximately 120 kilometers north of Winnipeg, and they are absolutely inundated and covered with snakes. How many snakes? Tens of thousands, maybe even hundreds of thousands of snakes. They're in every building. They're everywhere. In the school every day, teachers are finding 70 to 100 snakes on average, and teachers are being pulled out of classrooms, if they're comfortable with it, to go and remove snakes from other areas. There are businesses that people will not frequent right now because there are so many snakes, and the curling club might actually get shut down because there are so many snakes in the building. Eriksdale is invaded by snakes. The population of Eriksdale is approximately 600 people, so they find more snakes every week than there are people in the town. Isn't that crazy? Alex Warren, Ordinary, next.
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6: They say the holy water's watered down, and this town's lost its faith. Our colors will fade eventually, so if our time is running out, day after day, we'll make the mundane a masterpiece. Oh my, my, oh my, my love, I take one look at you, you're taking me out.

0: Today's Best Music K94.5, John Fellner and Broke Skin. I'm Frankie Hollywood. So I saw this online. It was a post and in Halifax coming up on October 24th. There is a contest that they're having down at the waterfront. It's called the Wife Carrying Contest. Now, the word wife has an asterisk beside it, which means it doesn't have to be your wife. They say in the post that you can carry your partner, your best friend, or your sibling, or your coworker around their challenging course. Now, what do you do? What do you get if you win this? Well, it's all for a chance to win a year's worth of pizzas of the week from a pizza place down there. So, I don't know. I think they'd have to put up a little more than that for me. It's Harry Styles, Late Night Talking, next.
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8: Expecting it to clear up this afternoon and hit a high of 11 for the day. Clear tonight, dropping to minus 2. Increasing cloud for tomorrow with rain beginning in the afternoon and hitting a high of plus 7.

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1: Friday night, let me take you out. Show downtown what it's all about. Something kinda like we used to do. Break out the heels, break out the dress. As beautiful as when we first met.

0: to K94.5, Loud Luxury and Dubs next to you. I'm Frankie Hollywood, and that does it for me. Thank you so much for hanging out today. Always appreciate that and appreciate you. Have a great evening. It's Miley and Bass Persuades next.
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